ask me how I know, but this dark sky will soon be blue. Don't ask. No, don't ask. Just watch the gray mists of winter fall like so many drops of dew. Feel the ice melt to warm tears in my eyes under the light of a tin sun. Do not ask me how I know the effect of light and unseeing eyes. How could I know?

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Just watch. 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And feel the ice melt, warm tears in my eyes. 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Do not ask me how I know the effect of light in unseeing eyes. How should I know?

Yeah. 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Just got no yours truly. Cause real masters, they got roulette. 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

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She remind me of my music and what time we reproducing. 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

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That's the name of the game. In each generation, they play the same. Now there was two butterflies casting their eyes both in the same direction. You'd never guess that one little yes could start a butterfly collection. A multiplication, that's the name of the game. In each generation,

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Slow and free, and she possesses a mind that can't resign itself to stay for long with me. Though I've tried and tried to keep her tied and satisfied until she really needs me, yes I do. But when that certain look comes on her face, I can't replace it, and she leaves me. She's a butterfly in mid-July who just can't wait to try her brand new wings on brand new things. And she needs no rhyme or reason when she goes. Her mind is on what lies beyond that wall of blue horizon, I suppose. And heaven knows, she'll go sailing off on any old wind that blows. Yes, she will, yes, she will. She'll go sailing off on any old wind that blows. I know she needs me about as much as I need someone else, which I don't. And if need be, I swear someday I'll up and leave myself, which I won't.

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She's a butterfly in mid-July who just can't wait to try her brand new wings on brand new things. And she needs no rhyme or reason when she goes. Her mind is on what lies beyond that wall of blue horizon, I suppose, and heaven knows.

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I can't believe it's possible that you bring me such delight. Nothing can match the rapture of your embrace. Nothing can catch the magic that's in your face. You're like a dream come true.

you has ever been seen before. Nothing like you, nothing like you.